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2: 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We are at Most Requested Live. I see you, Emma, in Rochester, New York. And Brooklyn, checking in from Halifax tonight. 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This is Click.

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18: Sometimes she might start her OnlyFans. Big B and that B stand for bands. 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

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I'm a bad piece of savage, no comparison here. 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All this money in a room, think some scammers in here. I'm

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0: Hey, finally Saturday night. Let's get right to it. Welcome to Most Requested Live. My name's Romeo, at On Air Romeo. That's J-Mac over there, at J-Mac Radio. You friends are taking over for the rest of the night. You're picking every song coming out of your speakers. We're going to give you the most requested song in North America every hour, starting 60 minutes from now, so start getting them in. Our number's 855-499.

0: They got Olivia in Lexington, Taylor Swift, Coast to Coast tonight, Almost Requested Live. Romeo here, just getting started. First calls of the night are coming in. 855-495-7274. Let's go to Layla in Fredericksburg, Virginia. What are you doing?
1: 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Like, otherwise I'd be bored. 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So thank you so much.
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2: 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And Lillian in Eau Claire, Wisconsin. Your song's up next. His name's Malcolm Todd. This is new music. It's called Earrings on Most Requested Live.

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1: All right, let's do it. DJ J-Mac is ready. We've got him. The tracks you've been liking, sharing, and obsessing over all week long. We're putting your For You page on the radio. It's your For You mix, and we start from Mila in Erie, PA, and Kylie in Salisbury, Maryland. Bruno Mars kicks off the For You mix for you with Risk It All.

0: Langley. Hey, Gabby in Elmira, New York, and Victoria in Roseburg, Oregon. Thanks for the DMs for that one. TikTok, X, Instagram, YouTube, Snapchat, Facebook. We are at Most Requested Live in the comments and the DMs. And on the text lines and the calls, 285-495-7274. Let's go to Audrey in Salt Lake City. What do you want to hear?
1: Sunroof by Mickey
0: Orr. I like it. Roll the windows down, pop open the sunroof. Let's get it on, man. The 4U mix continues with DJ J-Mac. 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
1: Thank you for dinner, baby. 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I really love the conversation and that your car self-drives. The pineapple.

Hey, it's Most Requested Live, less than 5 minutes away from doing it for the first time tonight. Playing the most requested song in North America. Who will get it for the first hour? We're already seeing tons of requests for Taylor Swift. Lots of requests from the Army tonight for BTS. Tame Impala and Jenny getting a lot of requests. The Beliebers are out. Lots of requests for Dominic Fike, Olivia Rodrigo. Ooh, Lisa and Anita getting a bunch of requests too. Keep your requests coming as the For You Mix continues with Olivia D.

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0: 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The most requested song from coast to coast over the past 60 minutes. Thank you so much for all your calls, your texts, your voicemails tonight. 855-495-7274. I see you on YouTube, TikTok, Instagram, X, Snapchat, and Facebook. In the comments, in the DMs, we are at Most Requested Live. And of course, everywhere you've been posting with the hashtag Most Requested Live on your socials. We see those too. We count them up. In the first hour tonight, I saw a bunch of requests for Sabrina Carpenter, Bruno Mars, Dominic Fife, Pink Panthers, and Zara Larsson still getting a bunch of requests. Tame Impala and Jenny are still on fire. BTS was most requested last weekend. Still getting tons of requests for Swim. Ariana Grande had a bunch of requests this hour. Nobody had more requests, though, than the Swiftie. She dropped it Friday, and it's already most requested. I knew it. I knew you. Taylor Swift has the most requested song in North America.

There you go, Abigail in Joplin, Missouri. Sabrina almost requested that. It's Romeo and J-Mac already getting ready for next Saturday night. The one and only Akon is back on Most Requested Live. It's been years since Akon's been here. You're asking every question with Akon next Saturday night. Get ready. Now it's Noah Khan for Mia in Lancaster, PA. This is The Great Divide.

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2: 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I see you, Emma, in Rochester, New York. Hey, Brooklyn, checking in from Halifax tonight. They want the new one from Ray. 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

0: 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Let's go to Springfield. What's your name?
1: 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You guys always make my weekends more enjoyable. Keep up the great work. Thanks.
0: 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Thank you for checking in. We do One Republic for you. 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

Instagram, Facebook, Snapchat. Hit us up in the DMs in the comments with your requests. Let us know what's hot on your For You page this week. And we shall do it again in about 3 minutes, playing the most requested song in North America. Taylor Swift had it last hour. We're still seeing lots of requests for BTS, Olivia Rodrigo, Lisa and Anita, Ariana Grande too. Keep yours coming as the For You mix continues.

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0: Man, it's been all about the Swifties so far tonight. Taylor had it last hour. Over the past 60 minutes, though, I got them all counted up. Thank you so much for all your calls and texts at 855-495-7274. We see you in the TikTok DMs. We see you in the Instagram comments, the X, Snapchat, Facebook comments and DMs. Also on YouTube tonight at Most Requested Live. Thank you so much for all your love on your socials with the hashtag Most Requested Live. Lots of requests in the past 60 minutes for Sabrina Carpenter, Dominic Fike, Tame Impala and Jenny, Bruno Mars, Pink Panthers and Zara Larsson, BTS. Getting a bunch of requests. Taylor Swift, too. You can never count out the Swifties. Nobody had more requests, though, in the past 60 minutes than the Arianators. Ariana Grande back on top. The most requested song in North America is Hate That I Made You Love Me from Ariana Grande.

0: It's Most Requested Live, coast to coast on the radio. I see you, Julia, in Portsmouth, New Hampshire, Ashley in Cleveland, Ohio, and Chloe in Baton Rouge, Louisiana. That's your song, Huntrix, Golden, coast to coast tonight. It's Romeo at 855-495-7274. Taking your requests and your shout-outs tonight. 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
2: 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And Lily in Farmington, New Mexico. Your song's up next, the latest from Shakira. She's getting ready for the World Cup. 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

There you go, Zoe in Concord, New Hampshire. Bruno Mars, that's Risky It All, Almost Requested Live. 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Hannah is in Huntington, West Virginia, wants paper money now. Love this song, it's called Pretty Faces. They were here a few weeks back. 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
11: Hey, it's me, Lucy Lopez. So apparently The Mandalorian Season 4 was fully written, and then Jon Favreau said Lucasfilm basically hit Control-Alt-Delete and turned it into a movie instead. Well, because the original Season 4 story was super connected to everything. Ahsoka, Thrawn, all the spin-offs, which meant you had to literally watch every show, every season, probably read a Reddit thread and decode a hologram to keep up. So thank you, Jon Favreau, for not only keeping Bobby Pascal employed, but for not making things difficult for Star Wars fans everywhere. Need more 660? 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

0: Harry Styles in the For You mix tonight for Aaliyah in Fayetteville, Arkansas, and Grace in Columbus, Georgia. There's American Girl. It's Romeo here. Let's go to Florence, South Carolina. Sadie, you're up.
1: My shout out is to James because he's been there for me for a lot, even with my highs and lows. And I want to give him a shout out for being the best dad that's out there because he's an amazing guy.
0: I like it.

just my

Melanie in Lawrence, Kansas, Sienna Spyro inside your For You mix tonight. That's called Die on This Hill. It's Romeo and DJ J-Mac. We are already getting ready for next Saturday night. I can't wait, man. Akon is back on Most Requested Live doing Ask Anything. You ask every question with Akon next Saturday night. And looking ahead in a couple weeks, man, Teddy Swims is going to be back on the show. Can't wait to chat with Teddy again. All right, Naomi is in Fort Myers, Florida. She wants Marshmello and Portugal the Man in her For You mix.

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0: Man, it has been all about the Swifties and the Arianators tonight. Taylor Swift was most requested in the first hour. Ariana Grande had it last hour. Over the past 60 minutes, I see you all over YouTube, TikTok, Instagram, X, Snapchat, and Facebook. In the comments and the DMs, thank you for your requests. Thank you for doing it on your socials, too, with the hashtag most requested live. And of course, rating us up at 855-495-7274. Lots of requests last hour for BTS once again. Tame Impala and Jenny. Pink Panthers and Zara Larsson. Dominic Fike had a bunch of requests. Still getting lots for Bruno Mars and Sabrina Carpenter. Of course, there's lots of requests for Taylor Swift and Ariana Grande, as always. Nobody had more requests, though, in the past 60 minutes than Lisa, Anita, Rema, and FIFA Sound. Goals is officially the most requested song in North America this hour. Lisa and Anita got it. Yes,

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1: 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And you guys, I love you guys, too. You guys always talk me up with the

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Hey, the Beliebers are out tonight. I see you, Zoe, in Nashville, and Emily in Dayton, Ohio. There's your man, Justin Bieber. You got Romeo and DJ J-Mac, coast to coast on the radio. Most Requested Live continues, and you continue to pick every song coming out of your speakers tonight. J-Mac's getting ready for another For You mix. He needs to know what's hot on your For You page. Hit us up now in the DMs or in the comments. 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Hi to Isabel in Kitchener, Ontario. Your song's up next. Tame Impala and Jenny. Here's Dracula.

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I'm

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1: All right, let's stop scrolling and start dancing. We are handing the aux cord over to your algorithm tonight. These are the absolute biggest songs from your For You page this week. DJ J-Mac is ready. You're picking every song in the mix. So what you got? TikTok, X, Instagram, YouTube, Facebook. We are at Most Requested Live. 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

0: Hey, the Army's out tonight. BTS inside the 4U mix. Hey, Natalie in Corpus Christi, Skyler in Grand Forks, North Dakota, and Addison in Davenport, Iowa.
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0: All right, let's go to Nick in Greenville, North Carolina. Go ahead.
2: Just want to let you guys know, man, I'm an everyday listener. I love you guys. 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Thanks so much. Thanks for the shout-out.
0: Only throw it back for Nick.
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3: Bro, it's lit.

Faith in Cumberland, Maryland. There's your song. So we're going to do it again coming up in about 4 minutes. We're going to play the most requested song in North America. This is the last time tonight we do it. So what you got, man? 855-495-7274. 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Eva's in Johnstown, PA, and would like one Republican or For You mix.

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0: Hey, we got time to do it one more time. The most requested song from coast to coast over the past 60 minutes. It's been all about the Swifties tonight, the Aryanators too. Lots of love for BTS as always. Tame Impala and Jenny had a bunch of requests last hour. Pink Panthers and Zara Larsson are still alive. So is Dominic Fike, man. Bruno Mars still getting a bunch of requests. Sabrina Carpenter too. Thank you so much for all the love on TikTok, Instagram, X, Facebook, Snapchat, YouTube. We're at Most Requested Live in the comments and the DMs. Thank you for the calls, the texts, and the voicemails tonight. 855-495.

been posted with the hashtag most requested live. We see those too. Nobody had more requests in the past 60 minutes than the Swifties. Taylor has done it for the second time tonight. I knew it. I knew you is most requested. Taylor.

0: 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You can call or text that number right now. Let's go to Lynchburg, Virginia. What's your name?
1: 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Thank you. Bye.
0: 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We'll do Bruno Mars for you. 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
3: 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Your song's up next, Noah Kahan. 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
0: 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What's your name?
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2: Hey, it's me, Lucy Lopez. So apparently The Mandalorian Season 4 was fully written, and then Jon Favreau said Lucasfilm basically hit Control-Alt-Delete and turned it into a movie instead. 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Ahsoka, Thrawn, all the spin-offs, which meant you had to literally watch every show, every season, probably read a Reddit thread and decode a hologram to keep up. So thank you, Jon Favreau, for not only keeping Bobby Pascal employed, but for not making things difficult for Star Wars fans everywhere. 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
3: So would you say you could do 4D push-ups?
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It's Tarps. That's the great divine Noah Kahn. I've got that one on repeat. Also, new stuff. Olivia Rodrigo coming up next. Drop Dead. It's electric.

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your Polaroid picture. You can shake yourself, shake your booty, that's right, but you know what? Not your Polaroids. That's a throwback. That is Outkast. Do y'all even know what Polaroids are? I know they kind of regained popularity a few years back. Anyway, it is new music. It's One Republic, Need Your Love.

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0: 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Izzy, Wade Hill, and Chantil in the morning.
3: So would you say you could do 40 push-ups?
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3: Yeah, I don't need that. Like, no thank you. I will be on my knees.
4: All right. Let me get that picture out of my head.
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Fever dream. It is not a fever dream. I'm out. Lauren with you for the rest of the afternoon. Have a good time. And get your work week started off right. Monday, Izzy Hill and Chantel. It's the morning show.

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I love that vibe. If you have forgotten, I don't know how you could, make sure that you tune in every morning this week to catch Izzy, Hill, and Chantel and potentially qualify to win an e-bike. 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

might want to make sure that you listen to Electric All Day so that you can qualify to possibly win a pair. Yes, a pair of e-bikes. If you don't know what an e-bike is, that is an electric bike. See what we did there. And they're going to be giving them away. You're qualifying right now, just qualifying. But these things run for like $3,500 a pop. So you definitely want to check it out.

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Midnight Sun. It's Electric 1027. That is one of my jams right now. Going from brand new to a nice little throwback. It's Usher with Caught Up right here on Electric 1027.

Styles there with American Girls right here on Electric 1027. 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

Justin Bieber there with Yukon on Electric 102.7. A little while ago, I mentioned this guy's new album, You're All Right, Kid, and it is phenomenal. The whole album, not just all the singles, every single song is a stunner. 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

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Suddenly, I'm back running track in 5th and 6th and 7th grade again. Because, no, I did not run in high school. I didn't like running that much. On Electric 102.7, it's Lauren here with you until 8 o'clock. This is a brand new one from Miss Olivia Rodrigo. Also very clever lyrics. It's Drop Dead. I know.

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Sienna Spiro on Electric 102.7. That is Die on This Hill. I'm not going to lie. I, as a person who walks dogs multiple times a day, every day, I felt like I was going to die on a hill earlier. And it wasn't even 80 degrees out yet. So just

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And I don't love hot weather, but you know what? 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Some people do, and there you go.

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1: Flo Rida, my house on Electric 102.7. My house right now has the AC on full blast because I cannot handle this 80-some degree weather. Yes, this is Lauren. I am an Eskimo, and I can't do it. But you know what? Just a little reminder, if you have dogs, if you have elderly neighbors, anyone like that, make sure you're checking on them in this heat. It's supposed to be in the 90s, in the mid-80s to mid-low 90s all week. And just remember to stay safe. And hopefully your AC bill isn't too high. Here's Fever Dream, Alex Warren on Electric.